0: 干。
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0: 10-4, do you want to talk to Reed? Do you want to be monitored?

0: Just wanted to confirm you're moving this attack too.
1: Angela and copy 22.
0: 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Enchilada, do you need to be monitored?
1: Negative.
0: 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And Holiday, move to attack 2.
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0: Okay.
3: 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Cross streets are between El Monte Street and Rosemary Lane.
2: 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Do we have an apartment number?
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2: It's 3-0.

0: seven. 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Just 7593. I mean, is that the apartment number?
1: 10-4. Okay, that might make sense. Thank you.
0: I don't know. Sorry.
1: Engine 11, engine 4, we're pulling up on scene right now. We're with your brush rig. What do you need?
2: Copy. I don't know how far it's running south. If you guys can get it from Duval Court, if not, we have to have engine 13 just go south to you guys.
1: 13, it's already running south of here. So we'll access from here too. We can get to send it to 13 to the port southwest.

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1: 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Cross streets are between Lakeshore Court and Mariners Drive. Engine 2, respond to fire alarm still. 602E, at 242, North Sutter Street. Cross streets are between Channel Street and East Minor Avenue. Squad 9, respond to ALOC, 601B, at 1320N.

0: 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And 11 copies.
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0: 4. 4 coming. Tech 4, whoever closes.

0: 10-45, go ahead. Do you want me to send these down the tracks from Lincoln? I'm over on Anderson. There's nobody here. Kill Thal should be in the mini over there on Anderson.
1: I'll leave with him.
0: Oh, thank you.
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0: On it right now.
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0: 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Respond to Abdominal Pain. 520 AD. At a 1981 Cherokee Road. Cross streets are between N. Sanguinetti Lane and East Cherokee Road.
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0: 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Truck 4. As we're pulling up, can you drop a guy off with a chainsaw on Duval Court, and then, well, come face to face with me at Duval Court, but we're for sure going to need one guy with a chainsaw back here.
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0: Left 4 Battalion 2. You got that traffic about dropping another firefighter off the engine 11's engine.
1: That's affirmative. I'm going to drop one off at Duval Court.
0: Engine 11 is one court north of Duval Court.
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2: 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We might just need your tank instead of hooking up.

Engine 13, do you copy? 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

0: South 3, Sam 43 to copy. 245 for the bottle, just to Curtis. Wayne in the track. Walks by, saw white male 40s, no shirt, black pants. 245 in a white female 40, black tank top, possibly with blue jeans in the face. She's currently bleeding. They both went inside of a blue tent. In the unit, channel 2. Sam 43, call 3647.
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0: Airport in second, 8 David Mary Victor 037. Can Mary 15 respond, please?
2: Hello, we're out.
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0: Mexico. In the plate, 8 David Mary Victor 037.
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0: RP had no idea of any type of direction. 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
1: We're going to go ahead and make that approach to the search the temple.
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0: Street, bleeding from the face. 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
1: Location to give them?
0: We're going to be on Swain, west of the track. There is a train that's going northbound, so 945 can come in, enter from the west.

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1: 58.
0: Mark Ross.
1: Tempo?
0: You can cancel it. We can take another unit code 1 if there's one available.
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0: 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Karen, I have it.
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0: This one occurs like view east 310, port in a copy. 245 occurred 10 ago. 5827 Linda Sue, cross of Mayfair. Ex-boyfriend Jamari Faulkner, blackmail 35. 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Blood in a gray or blue Mercedes Benz. Any unit, channel 1, 3740, call 36, 50, 650.
1: 3743, I'll copy that. C743, I'll copy the Lakeview call.
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0: 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Unknown if he's still armed for gun. 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

0: to follow 3 David 62 and route 204 and 5F possibly with a gun 5827 Linda Sue.
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1: Thank you.

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1: All cars ahead.
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1: 7, what is you?

0: Roger, do you tell you?
1: Do you have traffic?
2: We can cancel that additional unit. Code 4.
1: I copy your code 4.
0: Thank you.
1: I'll talk to you step to the front door, please. Where are UTL so far? This car's not here.
0: So far.
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1: Sam 43, is David 47 still on their call? I'll head that way, Pacific and Castle, correct?
0: Sam 43, 10-4, Pacific and Castle. Dispatch to 3, David 47, Officer Nguyen and Officer Ayawa.
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0: 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I'm out at 743 West Anderson.
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1: 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We're behind the zap zone, in or off of Hammertown.

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S2, district 308, see Charles. 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CPR in progress, 7170 West Lane, crossing Swain and Hammertown.

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0: 1614, I'm going to have to look a little bit further to see. Do you have a description at all?
1: Here's advice. He called last night for PD and a 945 out for this mail.
0: I'll look and I can advise you on one.
1: Copy, thank you. Please.
0: Thank you.

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1: 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Engine 7, do you copy?
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0: Hey, there was a prior 960 call last night. We responded out, and it was cleared as subject will be transported to the hospital for pain to knees. Fires advising they were not transported, unknown if it was AMA or not. Your screen.
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1: So far, there's a decent-sized brush fire southbound I-5 at Downey on the west side of the freeway.
0: 10-4 southbound I-5 and Downey north side of the freeway.

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3: Evidently, PD's on scene at your grass fire. They're said they're on the southbound lanes on the west side of the freeway under Manti.
2: Yeah, we saw them. We're on the frontage road. We're on scene. We're going to make access from the frontage road.
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They hear shuffling tones.

0: just such a card. Like, if you ease 310, 40 to copy 912, possibly with a gun, your Planet Fitness 1175 with March Cross or the 50. Yeah, white male, 18, white shirt, brown Dickies, appeared to have a gun clip sticking out of his left side pocket. At least near the flower pot next to the building. In unit channel 13, Sam 40, call 3701.
1: Sam 40, copy.

0: 247. Three David 47 and 3-10-25, the copy call is 3703-703 for 912 with a gun at McKinley Park, 100 East 8th Street. It's going to be a gray Chevy Malibu driving around the area occupied by a black male with his face covered. RPs are advising they saw the subject with an AK-47 and keeps driving around in the vehicle. On 9th towards San Joaquin Street, advising the subject did 417 the rifle.
1: Call 34.
2: 44, Brian.
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1: Thank you. It's a Phil. Mary 15, route to a 901A at Lincoln and Oak Street Civic South. It's going to be a white Acura and a blue vehicle. Other party for the blue vehicle is possibly 922 and requesting a 945.
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0: Houston Resident 912 at the Denham McKinley Park. Be advised, the subject armed with a weapon is going to be a black male, 30s, wearing a red ski mask, white shirt, unknown colored pants. They drop off another black male, 50s, at the park, and that is when the RP saw the weapon.
1: Can you show us around, please?

0: 3 David 74.
1: At White Acura on a blue sedan, P has a call holding Lincoln and Oak. 11 Medic 31 in District 3060, Charles. Patient's going to be in the parking lot of the apartment complex in a gray Kia Forte hazard Tyron. It's a 1-year-old ALOC, 5323 Carrington Circle, cross of Tom O'Shatter.
2: Medic 18, we just got a bed. We'll be AOR in about 10 minutes.
1: And if you could switch over to fire comp, you're on patrol one.
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0: 9912 at McKinley Park. Be advised, RP is inviting the subject that was dropped off is still 97, wearing a blue shirt, blue pants, and concerned that the other subject with the weapon is going to return to pick up the subject that is 97.
1: In contact with RP.

0: pass them where?
1: 725, it was the dispatch speaking RV, and dispatch hung out with him and I made contact. He just said last day he went eastbound on 9th Street towards Sutter.
0: Right towards Sutter.
1: I'll show the SRP right there if you can ask him.

0: 12 at McKinley Park. Be advised, on if related. At 314 East Martin Luther King, RP is advising a subject had a weapon at the laundromat at 12:20 that pointed it at two other men, got into a vehicle, and fled. 17 or still 987. Suspect fled in a gray Chevy sedan, four-door, was wearing a red face cover.
1: Copy.
2: Yeah, copy. I'll head over there and try to get more info on that.

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1: 10-4, 304 East, I'm okay. How's your in route?
2: Car Civic South 953 exit vehicle at Sonic 12 West Market crosses under CEN. Black female 40 slumped over behind the wheel of a blue Honda, has the door open with one leg out and unit channel 1. Correction 2.
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3: Copy. 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So you just get more info.
1: Special cars cancel signal 900 for 375 at 100 East 8th Street.
4: George 20, can you put the GSET units on that call? Will be 937.
1: George 20, confirm the McKinley Park or the MLK address?
4: You'll be on the MLK call.
3: 3725. Right now, I copy 38 going to MLK. Can 44 divert and come back to the park? This RP over here is Spanish speaking.
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0: 347-197 at the park. 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
1: 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I'll make contact with you guys.
2: Gene, do we still have the RPL line?
3: Negative, you lost sight.
2: So, yeah, we have a white male, white shirt, brown shorts at Persisti between Marsh and Burke Bradley.
3: So far. I understand 1 King 14 March in Persisti.

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1: 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The 901 is actually going to be on Park Street at Lincoln, not Oak.
0: That's where Park and Lincoln.

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1: I think it's going to be a bottom 211. We are still trying to figure out which way they went, but it should be a gray Chevy sedan.
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0: 1814's last K9 deployed and subject to all fentanyl.
1: Hey, I'll be in route. He has that as well.
0: We'll get that started.
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3: So 1314, do you rev ski mask, all gray clothing, or Z-mail in a gray sedan?
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0: 25. Anyway. We copy. 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
4: 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Korea 47, copy Korea 44. 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
0: Copy that to the 211 at the NO address.
1: A firm.
0: 44 copy. Can we get a second here for the maternity park? It's going to be 417.

0: 30. What was the time of the call for MLK?
1: 10-4, stand by. The call for 314 East Mark Luther King was entered at 1841.
0: 10-4, thank you.

Engine 2, respond to ALOC, 621F, at 1031, South Commerce Street. Cross streets are between W. Anderson Street and West Jefferson Street.

Engine 2, respond to ALOC, 621F, at 1031, South Commerce Street. Cross streets are between W. Anderson Street and West Jefferson Street.

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0: This Central Park Bear 2 West, 415 to the Legend N, 3473 West Hammer. There's an unknown 647 type sitting in the RV vehicle. Any unit 2-1.
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1: 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Do we have any numbers in the system for 301 East 93?
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0: Entry 45, that 901B looks like a fender bender. They're on El Dorado North Bay Street. They're on the side of this road. Looks like a straight animal.
1: Mary 50, did you copy last from Yankee 45 to the next straight 901?
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At 1115, South Stanislaus Street. Cross streets are between East Jefferson Street and East Jackson Street.

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0: Three, 844, prep for 415 at 345 North California Street, Civic South. 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RP standing outside and a male still 987 inside the call location.

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At a 3318 Brookside Road, number 119. Cross streets are between Glen Eagles Drive and West March Lane.

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1: 38B, suspect vehicle is going to be a newer model, gray or silver Chevy Malibu with no license plates. Our suspect is going to be either Hispanic or Z male, probably between the ages of 35 and 45 with a beard. He is going to be wearing a red face covering and a gray Nike sweatsuit, black, red, and white shoes, average build probably 5'6 to 5'9. Used is going to be either a tan AR type pistol or a tan AK-47 type rifle.
0: Defray units needing repeats. 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

Medic 33, District 407, F. Frank, for 73-year-old female, ALSC at Oakmont, 3318 Brookside, room 119, cross Lake Glen Eagle to March.

Dispatch on Crosspoint 15CW in the area of Dr. King and Private Road. Correction, B Street and Martin Luther King. I'm able to hear several subjects in 415. Any unit, gentlemen?

0: Buckhurst Park South for further info on the 415 CW in the area of B Street and Martin Luther King. RP continued to yell that they were in the 415 with another subject advising that somebody pulled out a gun and threatened them with it. Any unit channel 1?
1: 738,
0: Cushing
2: Road. Yeah, great, 10-4.
0: 3-10-25, copy call 3-740-740 for 415 CW with a weapon gun mentioned.

0: 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We're coming in at 7. Do any further on the subject with the 1220?
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2: 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Cross streets are between W. Swaying Road and Douglas Road.

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0: Yes, they're off to the 923211. 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
1: 758, 758, 48, 211, Arndeck Endpoint just occurred. North American and East Main.
0: Copy.
1: Three-day 44 prior. Three-day 44 prior for a 211 armed that just occurred at American and Maine. RP advised he was 211 at gunpoint. Suspects were two black males, both wearing ski masks. One was wearing a red sweater and black pants. Second was wearing a white shirt and blue jeans. The subject in the red sweater was the one armed with a handgun. Subjects then fled in a gray armored older Honda two-door, unknown license plate, unknown direction of travel, being on foot at the call location.

0: 二十 D。
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0: 250 on two.
1: On two.
0: Hey, can you get a hold of the answering service for the tow companies? Ask them to have Bob's come back. One of the cars they just took, the owner has groceries in it. She wants to get out.
1: For it was Bob's that took it?
0: Yeah, you're from Bob's Towing. Mary 50 Clear 2.
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0: 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Bureau 44, RP's advising they're at American and Minor.
1: Okay, up there.
0: 10-4, they'll be wearing a blue shirt and jean shorts.

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0: We're in a 54, units at Bill, VRO in progress, 2015 Dijon, across of Knickerbocker. Sister-in-law, Tanisha, yellow shirt, gray, left hand, 92, cousin of 4 and 5.
2: Four, 2 from row.
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0: The copy calls 3764 for welfare check 913-8 type for RP's mom, Lisa Payne, black female, 54. Currently home alone at the call location. Making 913-8 comments via pills, possibly via pills correction.
1: Three and 12, up there, too.
0: 10-4, be advised, the subject, Lisa Payne, is also making comments that she will have the police 187 her.
2: 25, I have application now, please.
0: 4.
1: Well, I made contact, have you turned it up?
2: 3725, also, see the comment about live streaming. Can RP tell us that she's from last year?

0: 32. I'm alone. I'm going to get an 114 from Houston, Colorado.
1: Would you confirm 926? You'll be doing a 914?
0: Colorado.
1: Yeah, 32 and A-frame, she is supposed to be home alone.
2: Go get the wagon, please.
3: Wagon 1
2: around.

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1: 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FRC 2, at West North Loop Road in South Emergency Road.

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2: Okay, Walker, I'm going to 937 real quick. Still wearing the yellow mustard shirt with gray pants.
3: 10-4.

0: Dispatch all cars. Possible 502 on Wilson in Fremont. It's going to be a black Jeep, license plate 7, Mary Henry Charles 247. RP's advising they're swerving all over the road, last seen southbound on Wilson. Copy caller 3774, 774, dispatch clear, 2031.
1: 36, and off the last set.
0: Mary 16, 10, 4.
2: Mary 110 traffic. What was the cross with Wilson?
0: Mary 1, it'll be Wilson and Fremont. Last seen southbound on Wilson.

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Thank you. David 32, 912 at 3723 Lisa Cayoso Lane, Seaport West. Yeah, Ring camera, black male, 40s, wearing black clothing, was knocking on RP's door and opened the screen door. Subject is now staring at the Ring camera. RP will be en route in a gray Honda Civic. She's been advised to park down the street. Per camera, subject is still 97.

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0: Frozen 36, 715, an American in Poplar. Correction, American in Maine.
1: 10, Margaret.
0: Correction, it'll be American in Minor.
1: 10, Margaret.

0: 554. Family has initiated their own search party and claimed to have located the ex at Knickerbocker in Dijon. Show me out with the female.
1: 10-4 Knickerbocker in Dijon.
2: Yeah, 74, we're right around the corner. 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

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RP callback advising that the subject appeared 922 wearing all black clothing and that the subject has walked away unknown direction of travel.

Engine 4. Respond to call. 402C. That is 5354 Pacific Avenue. Cross streets are between W. Yokas Avenue and West Robin Hood Drive.

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Respond to chest pain. 528C. At East Waterloo Road and North Sutro Avenue. 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

0: 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The fire pit is not underneath the tree, it's in the middle of the yard. It's attended. 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
0: 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The RP is advising the 187 suspect from the other day at the tracks, is there?
1: Copy call history again.

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3: Three David at 10 around the phone.
2: 3 David 10 10 4. It's supposed to be Andre Lippe, Hispanic male 40s, black ski mask, green army jacket, blue and red backpack on the grassy area between Pacific and the parking lot. I sent her some with a knife on him, possibly.
3: What's
2: that? Mr. Covering 3 David 62 and 3 David 52, confirm your route.
3: Abram. Thank you, Adrian.

units en route to the 912 at Private Road and Pacific West Frontage Road. Advise RP callback to advise the male's last seen walking southbound on Frontage Road towards Ben Holt.

Log 9. Respond to difficulty breathing. 522D, at 1732, North Center Street. Cross streets are between Walnut Street and Alley.

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0: Fifty-two Frampo, we came up the frontage road from Lincoln. You tell so far.

0: Mary 16935.
1: 16936.
0: Yeastree and Terry, 215-35 David 2. Can we get Mary 15, please?
1: 10-4 Yeastree and Terry, Mary 15, copy.
0: Okay. Yeah.

0: 74.
1: 3 David 74.
0: Put one matching the subject description. We're going to be in the front of the Wells Fargo from the Cajun Kraken.
2: This is Carson. I'm going to be in the 74 in front of the Wells Fargo.

0: 34, we got him detained. He can come in at 100.
1: This is of course Campus 900 for 3 David 74, one detained at 7628 Pacific Avenue.
2: North Silver Street.

0: 3-24. Nine six.
1: Nine one seven.
0: 10-4. 3-22. That's a 3-22.
2: 22. Adam
0: 26. 3-22, 906.
2: Seven, thank you.
0: 10-4.

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0: Adam 58 or Adam 54. Adam 54. Dispatch to 3 Adam 58 or 3 Adam 54, officers Claire or Hooper.
1: Okay, we're in 907, we'll go back to 1.

0: anche a te la fronte qui. Sei facile. I know it was an anonymous RP, but did they give a phone number at all, or did they just provide the information and hang up?
1: Provided the information and hung up.
0: All right, copy. Thank you. Clear two.
1: You're welcome. Clear two.
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2: Can you go to 2?
0: 62 down to 2. Man, so really what we need is we have this 27 suspect detained. We just need, we got to take some bikes and stuff back to the SCB. So we're just hoping to use your van to get that done if you're free.
2: Yeah, 10-4 will be en route from the PD.
0: Sounds good. Thank you so much.
3: Okay, so there, sir.

Engine 4, respond to abdominal pain, 303D, at 6307, North Pershing Avenue, number 128. Cross streets are between Douglas Road and West Benjamin Hope Drive.

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1: Three.
0: Sure, 4, 10, 4, hand in the call. Engine 4, you get disregard.

0: Engine 2, respond to a known incident type. 621C, at a 545W Sonora Street. Cross streets are between S. Lincoln Street and South Harrison Street.
1: Yeah, 54.
2: 54?
1: Can I get you on two real quick, please? Right. 54, I'm on two.
2: I'm on 2-2.
1: Am I able to get a DR pulled for an incident that occurred May 10th for 2735, please?
2: Sure, what's the location?
1: 1 Mike 37, over to the LA on scene, 1 Mike.
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It's going to be a red truck that hit a pedestrian and the vehicle left. We're still working on further. Any unit 101?

0: 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I'm advising we do have a lane blocked on Motorsac.
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2: 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LDS 13, at 2124, head and record. 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

0: 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Respond to vehicle accident. 708B. At 2053 Mariposa Road. Cross streets are between 99 on ramp and 99 on ramp Mariposa.
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0: Re-airing for 480 at Park South, 2053 Mariposa Road. Going to be a red truck versus a motorcycle. The pedestrian is still on the ground. Truck was last seen northbound towards Charterway on Mariposa. Any unit, Channel 1. Advisory 828, 828 for a 480 versus pedestrian.
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3: 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And we're going to go AOR.
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0: 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There's several vehicles out with one subject down in the roadway. We're going to be checking for injuries.
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1: We're going to be AOR with 3. We're still ALS. We have one going to county with Medic 26. S3 is going to bring him back to 12 for me.
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2: Pretty subject, I got voicemail. Yeah, for standby.

0: 1, David, 45, prior.
1: 45.
0: 1, David, 45, and 3, Sam, 40, to copy, call 836, 836 for 245 with the vehicle. 245 with the vehicle at South Madison in West Washington. It occurred at the shelter. Rocky's advising known subject Don Tebow tried to bring the RP in a red van, license plate unknown. RP is uninjured and will be standing by at the call location. RP was very worked up and no further info from the RP.
2: Sam 40, copy.
1: DOT.
0: 1-45 feet left.
1: Call for the vehicle.
0: Negative DOT.

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0: Memo license plate 95046 Mary 2.
1: That comes back clear current for 2018 Ford out of Lodi.

0: want you to take it to you and John Cooper, right? One, two, ten, on two.
1: This is on two.
0: It's going to be Lincoln, Ocean, 8, Yellow, George, John, George, Charles, 8, Lincoln, 10149 70.

0: Kingston, was that a, can you maybe repeat the last event?
1: Negative, that comes back clear, expired June 30th, 2023 for an Apollo motorcycle out of San Francisco.
0: Two.
1: Four clear, two.

Lot 9. Respond to a known medical. 602C. At 615 North Sutter Street. Cross streets are between E Oak Street and East Park Street.

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1: 45 ETL, keep on that vehicle.
0: I'm trying to for another minute, please. Who's that, Hunter?
1: I mean, John King, Adam King, X-ray, William Lincoln, 14 King Adam 00866.
0: On King 10, I'm getting no record.
2: Now we're out of the roadway. Thank you.
1: Six.

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1: Hey, from Tennessee, this is Shepard, Ben. I'll catch you in channel 1 again.
0: 10-4. Best clear too.
2: Cancel, it's been downgraded.

0: David 33.
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0: Mary 1. Call 3, please.
1: Mary 1.
0: Just say something.
1: Mary 1, I apologize. It's going to be for two small dirt bikes. I'm assuming the one tow can take both. But you, can you confirm that for me just to make sure? Okay, thank you. If they can, we'll go with that. If not, then we can order a second one. But they have a slide bag that can take both.
0: I'll check with them.

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1: 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Cross streets are between Washington Street and East Main Street.
2: 45, and then it's going to be 1, Charles, 3, Charles, David, Frank, Boy, Boy, 3, George, David, 660852. 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
3: 10-4, hey, comes back clear front to 2016 Dodge on Stockton.
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Respond to difficulty breathing. 608A and 2392 East Willow Street. Cross streets are between Annie Street and North F Street.

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1: Have you pulled the DR yet?
0: And that's a negative.
1: Can you get one for 480, please?
0: 10-4, DR number is going to be 155-13-15-513.

0: 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Cross streets are between Windham Circle and Windham Circle.
1: There'll be a black male, 30s, wearing black clothing. Tried to take over the RP's RV by 417. The RP with black machine gun. RP believes for it to be a toy gun, but is not certain. Subject fled in a white Toyota sedan, unknown if two-door or four-door.
2: Can you show me enough of that? That's probably our same little fellow from 211 earlier.
1: 10-4. Vehicle fled northbound on Aurora.
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0: 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What's the time delay on it?
1: Like 2 minutes, 2 to 3 minutes.
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Engine 2, respond to ALOC, 621E, at 639 West 4th Street. Cross streets are between S. Harrison Street and N.

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1: We're breaking down the city north of the tracks. 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
0: 10-4. I need to fill 3-10-25, 987 for 417 at Lafayette and Aurora.
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4: Yeah, I didn't hear that last. Are they, done on the tracks and they're reopening them?
0: We came down to see north of the tracks. They're free to open them up, back up.
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0: 33. 1-33, be advised, RP is calling back advising he has eyes on his vehicle at Anderson and I-5. RP is inside of a gray 2013 Nissan Altima.
1: Cause, we're still with the subject, that's the entry by MR. We'll be in rush early.
0: 10-4.

Cars Valley North 502 in the area of Knickerbocker and West. The gray Audi SUV, partial plate, call Paul Lincoln 336. No headlights driven all over the road. Last seen westbound Knickerbocker, vertical on sheet 848, dispatch clear 2224.

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0: 44, keep it moving. 8-6, Nora, William Union, 498.
1: Therefore, that comes back clear, expired August 16, 2023,
2: for a 1981 Tioga. Banos. Engine 14, respond to hazmat with medical, 227B, at 8346, Kelly Drive. Cross streets are between Beaufort Avenue and Valley Forge Drive.
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0: We're going to be AOR. You can cancel the LA. 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
2: Ten four showing PNO valid from April 11, 2025 for a 2004 to add a stock there. That will be to the RP.
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At a 4545 Shelley Court, number 35B. Cross streets are between End and East Jamestown Street.

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At 2610, Alabama Avenue. Cross streets are between Elmira Avenue and Flint Avenue.

0: Yeah, that has.
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2: Agritoast
1: Janie. Hey, do you mind standing by nearby? We're going to ask to look at something real quick. A backpack that we didn't search earlier. So if you could just hang out on Anderson or St. Mary where we all parked that little dirt lot.
2: 10-4, all in the background.
1: Copy. We pulled into that dirt lot that's north of Anderson, where the MCP was. So if you just want to hang out here, we'll go and check it real quick if there's anything of evidence that you own one.
2: Great, yeah.

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1: Sorry.
0: 4512, I have three plates. If you can memo them into my call, I don't need to return on none of them. First plate is going to be 6 Zebra Tom Edward 520. Should come back to a Dodge Caravan. Second plate is going to be 8 William Victor Zebra 304. Should come back to a Honda Accord. The third plate is going to be 1598389. That's a California exempt plate. Should come back to a Hyundai. And I surprised you with the fourth. The fourth plate, 9 John Charles King 245, should come back to a Chevy Impala.
1: Confirm, I'm going to the call.
0: Thank you, I'm going to clear it.

0: 2023. We are good to have that certain clear. 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Thank you.
1: Go for it.

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1: I had 11.
0: Can you put me in Ida 13 out of 240 East Harper Street?
1: 10-4, 240 East Harper Street.

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0: New 45, 415F at 2004 West Del Rio Drive, Civic North. A male and a female in a 415 outside of the call location. RP's advising, it sounds like the male is 243 in the X. Too dark for a description, no further information at this point.
1: 45 copy route.

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1: Okay.
2: 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Cross streets are between the Acacia Street and Astia there.

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0: 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To assist with a search.
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0: 1-2-45, be advised another RP called advising they see the neighbors in the 415. The male outside is going to be a Cambodian male wearing a white shirt, no further information. RP is still hearing the subjects in the 415 with each other.
1: Hello.

0: Happy Parties, 93459 at Dollar General, 310 West Market 15 Boulevard. Covers the front door burglary alarm and a live video of a Hispanic male wearing black sweatshirt, black backpack, and dark pants with dark hair currently outside the store tampering with the doors. Male has item in his hand but is unable to confirm what the item is. RP advised the male may have slid something under the door. Any unit, gentlemen?
1: King 10 around.

Incidents to Alarms, 505E, at a 2506 Country Club Boulevard, number 55. Cross streets are between Plymouth Road and Plymouth Road.

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0: I'll call back.

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1: Copy, thank you.

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0: Sí, juega. 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Your time is cutting out.
1: Got it.
0: Therefore, did you have traffic?
1: What's that, Nigel?

0: GQE 502 in the area of March in Eldorado. It's going to be a tan, possible Nissan Altima or Maxima, plate 7, and then the rest is unknown. Speeding and swerving, thanks for average 502. Last and eastbound on March for vertical entry 890, dispatch clear 2235.
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0: 1-43, that comes back for a 10A for 2005 Chevy Silverado. Are you with the vehicle?
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2: Going to be 9851.
1: And for the vehicle, it's going to be in the levee, just west, correction, east of the bike path. Confirming, you can run that SO.
2: Confirm east of the bike path. Correction, in the levee, east of the bike path.

0: David 43. It looks like it depends on how far east. It's about 900 feet on the levee when it becomes a hill.
1: You said 900 feet, starting from where?
0: Starting from where your car is showing at Mighty Oak Drive.
1: Yes, and I believe we're well over
0: 10-4, like closer to Wilson?
1: We're going to be in the middle of the actual levee between the bike path and then up to the other side.
0: 10-4. Oh, nice, HV.
1: 10-4.
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5: Well, I'm going to be transporting one to Dameron. 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

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At 2716. Christina Avenue. Cross streets are between Wright Avenue and Delano Avenue.

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1: 1-8-55,
0: you're 926. 9, Paul William Tom, 311.
1: We'll be out into the... Monday the 55, sir, current 22-4, satisfaction.

Dispatch all cars for officer safety, 957 heard in the area of Washington and B as in Baker. It's going to be 1957 heard near the call location. RP also heard a vehicle speeding away. All cars for the call is 3002, 002, dispatch clear, 4 minutes after midnight.

33, 415, FAD 41 Flint Avenue, Seaport West, advising Charles Norris is refusing to leave. No further information. RP disconnected.

0: Rendezvous 33, prior.
1: 33.
0: Rendezvous 33, 415, FAA, 41 Flint Avenue, Seaport West. Advising Charles Norris is refusing to leave. No further information. RP disconnected.
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0: Sure.
1: Yeah, we can start him.
0: Yeah, starting code 3 now. This is how we can home with the starter.

0: 1-33, be advised. CMRP is calling back advising that she was just attacked by the male subject and mentioned a knife. Units to fill?
1: 45
0: car. 1-10-23, copy caller 3-004-004-415F, knife mentioned.
1: I copy it. Can you turn around?
0: Ten more.

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0: Rodeo March on a 6, Zebra, Victor, Victor, 787.
1: Fifty-three clear expired 2-18-24 2013 Ford out of Stockton.
2: User method of 415 F&A 41 Flint Avenue. Be advised, RP confirmed. She is also armed with a knife to protect herself.

Jackson Route to the 415 at 341 Flint Avenue. The boyfriend, Charles Norris, black male, 39, wearing a gray sweatshirt and jeans. RP is advising the male is back inside the house, and RP is standing in front of the house, advising that the male have broke a house window. Crisis on 900 for 1 JB33 at 841 Flint Avenue.

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1: Dispatch all cars, cancel 900 for 1 David 3, 3 for 1 detained at 841 Flint Avenue.
2: One can get it, if they're equipped for being routed to the mail 40 with fire.
1: One David 33. One David 33.
0: 33.
1: Still need one King 10 to continue.
0: Negative, we're code 4.
1: I copy your code 4 for 1 Flint Avenue, 1 King 10, I'll show you 909 for code 4.
2: And we'll go out to the 940 with fire.
1: Yeah, frustrating.

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Respond to large vehicle fire. 622C, at 1036, East Lafayette Street. Cross streets are between Spur Line and South Union Street.

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1: I'm sorry, I only got half of the transmission. Can you repeat?
0: Challenge 3, we canceled Battalion 1. We'll advise what we do.

0: 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Cross streets are between End and Quail Lakes Drive.
1: Units en route to the vehicle fire, this is a train at Spur Line.

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And unit channel 1.

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Engine 7, respond to vehicle fire. 302A, at a 211 San Carlos Way. Cross streets are between San Antonio Drive and Santa Inés Court.

Repeating 3-1 in District 702 Adam. The grade 4 sedan on fire on the side of El Capucino restaurant, 322 East MLK, across the San Joaquin.

3, painting for engine 7 in District 302 Yada for a Volkswagen in front of the apartment complex on fire, Meadow Green Apartments, 211 San Carlos, Plaza San Antonio and Santa Inez.

0: dispatch all cars and one Sam 23 to Crappy College, 3020-020 for a 415C at Aurora in Lafayette. Please advising the white Honda Accord subject at 417 BRP from previous call is back and trying to apologize. He's in the Greater Siena. He's also advising he does not see a weapon currently.
1: All right.
0: Well, it's answering 3-10-4.

Talk 7. Respond to AOC. 201B. At 9:32, Oakley Way. Cross streets are between Valley Oak Drive and Stillwell Drive.

Dispatch, cars for clause 3019 to 415 is now 415F. New call location will be at the PD. RP is 987 on the center side in a white Honda Accord, advising that the male who is following her is 987 parked next to her, wearing a white shirt, blue pants, and black shoes in the 415 with RP. And unit channel 1.

Engine 12. Respond to difficulty breathing. 628A and 2427 Finland Avenue. Cross streets are between NF Street and North Silver Street.

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0: Okay, Can.
1: Can?
0: Okay, three from four, Adam, 83167, as well as four, Charles, Mary, 4795. Nine, Nate, Mike, Frank, 850.
2: 10-4, I'll start him.
1: 2004, comes back to a 1985 Ford release out of Stockton. Plate shows clear. August 31st, 2007, for a 1979. Vehicle out of Benicia.
0: Hey, yeah, 5-4, someone pause, please.

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Cross streets are between Wright Avenue and Fontana Avenue.

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Respond to seizure. 807A and 4237. Bastille Court. Cross streets are between Saison Lane and End.

0: Dispatcher Carson 1723 to copy College Trees 56, 56 for 940 with fire at 322 East Martin Luther King Boulevard, Seaport East. For a 451 fire at 987 on 8929 auto, license plate 9, Nora Mary Frank 850. No further information. Any other chicken?
1: 23, copy.

0: cars in 1023 to copy caller 362-62-415C, now 8245 at the Taco Bell, 864 West Charger Way, Seaport West. RP is advising black female, 24, wearing dark clothing, 647B type. RP is advising he hired her and then the female took his money and 245 in the head with her heels. At the location, wearing no shirt, the female still 987.
1: I'm very copy.
0: Thank you, good for

0: 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At 1517 Knickerbocker Drive, number 242. Cross streets are between West Lane and Wardle Avenue.
1: I'm on in 7 Sam Frank Edwards 394. And for that comes back clear current for a 2013 Hyundai out of Stockton.

Central Cars Repair, copy 1051 report. Now you have taken. Be a light blue 1981 Honda Accord, license plate 8 Victor, Lincoln Union 955. Has been missing since after 0900 hours from 123 West Willow Street, Civic South. All calls are for the call is 367-67, dispatch clear 104.

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0: 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UTL, do you have anything further? Engine 9, JOR.
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1: We have the RP on the line. We're trying to figure it out.
0: Copy that.

0: Engine 11, Medic 27. We're still trying to get the RP to get somebody to open the door. Either hard of hearing or there's a language barrier.
1: 27 copies. We're inside the building. We just need a room number.
0: Room 242. Oh, they're front door. 10-4, let me clarify with them.
2: 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Cross streets are between the Alpine Avenue and East Stadium Drive.

0: Sorry, 27, we have a patient name, but we're still trying to get him to understand that he gave us the wrong room number.
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0: Your patient will be in room 122A, Adam. The facility wants you to know that he is ANO1 at baseline.
1: Copy that. Break, medic 27, do you copy that info? Room 122A.

0: 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Primary Alpha.
1: 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Medic 27 canceled this. 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
0: We have our 245 vehicle. It is occupied, but we don't need a 900 at this time.
1: 10-4 occupied.

Dispatch All Cars, Civic South, 415 Theater Aurora in Lafayette. RP is calling back from a prior call, 417. 415 again with the subject, with the weapon and the prior call. And unit channel 1, 11023 to copy call is 32020.

0: 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RP is in number 0415 with the subject from a prior 417 call.
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0: re-airing the 415C at Aurora and Lafayette. Further info, RP is advising they are armed with a crowbar. RP is continuing to yell at subjects in the background. And Unit Channel 1, City's out.
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0: 1961, David 77, be advised, subject's going to be a black male, 30s with curly long hair, wearing a yellow waste management vest with no shirt and blue jeans. RP has not seen a weapon on the subject as of now.
1: Copy.

1 King 16, 1 King 10, and 1 David 77. 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Subject's going to be on Aurora, just north of Lafayette.

to the 415 Theodore in Lafayette. RP advised, subject was dropped off by another subject named Chris, who is driving a white Honda that keeps circling the area.

Houston Route 3415, so you'd be advised, subject is now walking westbound on Lafayette. Car 0900 for 1 King 10 and 415 Aurora and Lafayette.

0: flanking 10 and units in route to the 415C at Arroyo Lafayette. RP is advising he has a knife and a crowbar, but he's advising he is going to put them down.
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1: 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One, David 45, confirming 96.
0: 46, good. 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

0: for Cruise QSF 415 at 2954 Plymouth Court Road. Neighbor is the zip code on her porch yelling that she was going to kill herself and her children. My unit shut on. I'm 65, it's going to be closer 88.
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0: All right,

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0: Tri-City Port West, 417 to 25, 1673 Balalawa Drive. Green Rise, the new friend, Indian male, 40s, white shirt, was armed with flock and knife, attempted a 261-er. She ran out of his vehicle, a black Honda, unknown plate. The male still circling the area. And unit 101, 1023, if you can copy the call, class 3103, 103.
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Number 127. Cross streets are between Interstate 5 off-ramp Hammer and Mariners Drive.

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0: Central Crime Service call at 1720 to copy. This is NACEF at 305 East Crawford, across of North San Joaquin Street. Supervising client is making suicidal ideations. No means given for tonight. 1720 is going to call for you 115.
1: What is this,
0: sir? Hi, Tyson.
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0: 935 on a possibly related vehicle, 19 William Paul, 404. Good drive in Mark Avenue.
1: Vita, you're crossing Moss?
0: Moss Garden Avenue.
1: Turning clear, sorry. 324 Honda, it's going to be out of San Marcos.

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0: Everyone, you.

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1: Engine 2032. 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At 337, Kilbourne Street. Cross streets are between S. Washington Street and South Central Avenue.

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Cross streets are between Bonnie Lane and Pacific Avenue.

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Respond to overdose, poisoning. 621B, at 121 S. Center Street. Cross streets are between E. Market Street and East Washington Street.

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1: Both units on 923-459 at 848 East Hammer, Crawford Tam O'Shanter. HP Stockton, video alarm. Ding. Barb Warner on cop, there's an unknown race subject wearing his dark clothing. Looking over the fence. Now we have 2W minutes.
2: Casey Sheriff.
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0: Thank you so much for that.
1: Thank you.
0: One Victor William M. Adam, 7 Adam, 3 X-ray, Mary Charles, 005196.

0: Your current 2021 Volkswagen is going to be out of Elk Grove.
1: No, what else? I'm just talking about.
0: Uh-huh.

0: 33, we were talking to a resident over here near the call station who's advising the RP possibly left already. Can you try to call back, please?
1: Yeah. Oh, we'll try another call back.

0: 23. Susan Coffee Coffee 119. Three was fired at 121 South Center, 7-Eleven. 997 with the subject who is 9-15A. The male mentions that he has access to them. It does not have any on him.
1: Copy.

0: Okay.
1: Anything?
0: There is a mountain property. I guess he's saying we can get to him through the backside if you're concerned in that way.
1: Before.
2: Fifty-three,
1: right?

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1: 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At 1117, West Wayne Road, number 11. Cross streets are between Echo Street and Fern Street.
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I bet you they did not have a description for the subject. 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
1: King 16.
3: King 15.
1: King 16, F4 and 5F, 7513, Kelly Drive. Offered. Visualizing her ex husband, Thomas Blackmail 62, no shirt, 10 pounds. Moving 455 to any form of the residence.

0: 10.
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0: I get to fill a 912 at Boeing in Alitalia for Park South. Yeah, there's a black SUV on scene occupied by unknown amount of subjects out of the vehicle, and RP thinks that they're breaking into the trailers. Shuttle one.
2: Yeah.
0: Yeah.

3 crime calls. My video, the subject is still on scene. Sparks on Boeing, RP can't see it for the description. Sparks is possibly coming from its tool.

0: 我女的。
1: 请看。
0: Does it confirm the vehicle is supposed to be facing east off?
1: RCV.
0: Mail 6, King, Boy, George, 020. It's going to be the only black SUV out here.
1: Coming clear, current 06, Toyota.
0: Can that be confirmed that this is the same vehicle?
1: Hold on.

0: 43, is the RP still have visual on the vehicle?
1: Line.
2: King 10, can you also ask the RP keys 10-4, yes?

0: Monday at 45. Wi-Fi, can we try giving Ricky a call so he can step out?
1: That's fine.

0: 43 King 10. What's the description?
1: It's going to be the same description that was there earlier. For the RP, they were walking past your shack.

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1: Fair and hard.
0: Seems like they're both walking southbound now. We have some pickup going.

0: Kelowna into 13. I believe this is a county pocket. You can notify sheriff. There's going to be a abandoned, burned up vehicle. Got a license plate when you're ready.
1: That is plate.
0: 9 William Charlie Zebra 946. Looks like an early 2000s Tahoe.
1: Several.
0: And we're going to be AOR.
1: I love you.

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Cross streets are between Glendale Avenue and Houston Avenue.

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At 3933, Fletcher Way. 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

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They are evacuating in a one-story home. 3933 Fletcher, cross of Pass on Estrella. 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

0: 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Respond to difficulty breathing. 626A. At 1800 E Marsh Street. Cross streets are between CCTRR and South B Street.
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0: 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Nothing's popped on the breaker box either.
1: 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After you check the solar panels, well, there's nothing there. You guys can be AOR.
2: Yeah, 10-4.

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At 4545 Shelley Court, number 35D. Cross streets are between N and East Jamestown Street.

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Cross streets are between Private Street and Hammertown Drive.

0: recording for 415 and 8th Street. Now 40 is reporting is the city property damage. He's going to pull off the city lines. Any unit channel one? How's your Olympic 4, 164?
1: I have it.

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1: One.
0: You chose one. Can I get a 1996 flatbed for a vehicle?

0: Nine. Very sorry, Jeff. Route to 2 out of 73 6 4.
1: Here's code 4 here.
2: 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Joe's 18 engine call for you. Please drive off 2299.
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0: Hey, Nufix.
1: I'm 7, thank you.
0: I'm 4.

0: 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Turn 71.
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0: 71. Clear me your subject by show me on a 99. It's just north of 8th Street in the field. Go and start fire.
1: How far?
0: 71 will be at the northeast corner of 8th and El Dorado.
1: Oh, El Dorado. Work on fire to advise fire.
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Cross streets are between Daffodil Drive and Van Willetten Drive.

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1: Dispatch all cars, prepare a copy of 10851, report not yet taken. 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Vehicle's going to be a white 2015 Hyundai Sonata Sport with a plate of 7, Lincoln, King, King, 380. Vehicle was last seen around 2130. Reference call history 191-191. Dispatch clear at 641.

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Respond to fire alarm still. 306A. At 10:10. East Tower Lane. Cross streets are between Town O'Shanter Drive and Palisades Drive.

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0: 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It'll be behind Sweet D. David. For further, patient is above water. He's just stuck on the embankment, unable to get out.
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At 2145, West Cattleman Lane. 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
1: Engine 14, District 203A, Adam, for a fire in the backyard. RP was a passerby reporting the fire in a backyard east of Thornton on a state.

0: 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LTU 20. At 2890, South Stockton Street, number 202. Cross streets are between LeBrusque Drive and LeBaron Boulevard.
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Pacific North, 415-903-A type, Caldwell Park, 3100 Alston Way, Costa Mariposa. Subject that was in the park and now walking in the streets throwing carts and trashes. Vehicles are having to swerve around him. Units to respond, Channel 1.

Chatham 41, per CCS1 prior for the 903A, Caldwell Park 3100 Alston 35, I'll show you on route to 41 as well. The subject is causing a major 903A.

0: Oh, Park North 901A Wilson and Fremont. One vehicle is a rollover. 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
1: Two Charles one. Charles and Red.
0: Do you have a dispo for your current?
1: Yes.

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1: Fine. Engine 2, Tot 2, and Battalion Chief 1. Respond to vehicle accident. 660, at North Wilson Way and East Fremont Street.

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0: 41 Sud. Charles Wood. Hey, do you guys have any sort of, like, absorbent or, like, kitty litter or something for the oil industry here?
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0: Negative. Just start some toes.

0: You're down 27.
1: Yeah, 27.
0: Copy, call history 220. It's a WellTech 965 type. 15-year-old believes mother has abandoned them at the house.
2: Can you tell me a second ALS ambulance? Go through this time.
3: 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Battalion, any copy?
4: Battalion, copy.

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0: Good. Same universe. Citizen request, please. Thank you.
1: CM 27 or 2 CM 69. Are either of you able to handle that for 241?
2: 27, what is the traffic mean?
1: He needs a sergeant for a citizen's request, 3100 Alston Way, Caldwell Park. The 9038 type suspect throwing items into traffic and being in traffic himself.
2: Copy, it's going to be a few.

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0: 27, can I have 2 Adam 41 on 2, please?
1: 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I send a request to you on channel 2. 4.
0: And the Sam 27, hey, I'm on a 914 with a complaint here. What do you have up there?
2: Angry citizen. Not the guy in the car, someone else.
0: Copy. If they want, give them the non-emergency number and some call it in, and I'll call them back when I'm done with this 914.
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0: Okay, Charles 1, can we get two 9 through 9s expedited for blocking?
3: 4.

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0: 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Respond to chest pain. 650G. At 3708 East Burnsy Avenue. Cross streets are between S. Drake Avenue and South Anthurus Avenue.
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0: Repeat infraction 12, medic 15, district 650, G. George, chest pain, 81-year-old female, 3708 East Guernsey, Alpha Drake. Charles 1, you're 2 expedited, will be Mid Valley in advance.
1: Charles 1, can I get a DR for 918?
0: DR number 15538, 15538.

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1: Advising of three black male adults that appear to be forcing a black male 16-year-old into a white sedan. 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Units to respond, Channel 1 and 2 San Francisco 7 to copy.
2: 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Cross streets are between N Pleasant Avenue and Lincoln Avenue.

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0: Charles One. Charles One, you copy that message I sent to you, and we probably need somebody to go to county to liaise and give us an update on that driver.
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0: Mary 1-5.
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0: Can you get a charger for a second request?
1: 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Show me how to two Charles Pump, please.
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3: 10-4, is there a charger not working today?
2: 2-10. 2-SAM-27 is the other sergeant that's working, but he's currently en route for 901F.
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1: 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In place of, thank you. 4.
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Prepare to copy a 1051 report not yet taken from 2491 Burlington Place, crossed with Linton. A pearl white 04 Cadillac Escalade 5 John Zebra Yellow 865. 1900 hours. Call history 251-251. Dispatch clear 907.

0: 2427.
1: For now, we're going to go ahead and block off northbound Wilson at Fremont.
0: Blocking northbound Wilson at Fremont. Do you need additional units to assist with that?
1: No, for a second, if you have one additional unit.
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1: Engine 11, ambulance is outside of the gate. Can you let him in, please?
0: So we made access.
1: 10-4, Medic 7. 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Medic 7 made access. I'll be with you shortly.
0: 10-4.

是这样说的。地上说的时候，我说你像是我车是跑，正在是抓的，就会给他们打针。

0: have one concern, confirming FET is en route.
1: To Lincoln 22. Lincoln 22, 2 Charles 1, which is confirming you are en route.
0: One copy, thank you.
1: C3. 30415F at the Wendy's 3810 East Hammer Lane, cross with Tin Road. RP's advising is that there is a DB situation outside of the call location. A gray vehicle for the description. So, 253? 73, have you made contact?

0: repeating all cars that needing a unit to fill with 253 in Russell 415F at the Wendy's 3810 East Hammer Lane in Unit Charlene.
1: Charlene 45, we're about to clear. We can respond from south.
0: 345-10-4.
1: Please put advanced towing back on top of the rotation list.
0: We're already done.
1: Thank you.

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Today, 45, a 415 at Discount Liquors, 4807 Walking Street, crossing Main Street. Hispanic male, trying to 484. Owner's advising he has a baseball bat. Anything to get further? David 45, for clarification, the one that has a baseball bat.

Engine 1. 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At 2710, Connecticut Avenue. 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

0: for item 53. Unmute, Shell. Do we have any further?
1: To item 53, we were in contact with business who did, and one of the managers stated that they didn't notice anything inside or outside. Voicemail on callback to the RP.
0: Prepare a copy. I'm code for.
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1: Hey, go ahead.
0: Both units, 245 at Sonora and Main Street. He's advising that shot at by Lee, a black male wearing a black tank top, who is not 9/11. Seeing it to get things back from an ex. And the ex's new partner shot at the RP.

to Adam 23 and 25 for clarification. To recall location to get the thing, some of his things. And Lee came out with a gun and shot at the RP. The RP's phone died and we were not able to get further. The last thing RP said is that he's going to be by the Stop It Food Center. He's going to possibly be near the corner of Court and Main.

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0: 269.
1: 269. 9-3 Chicago with 27. And can you check with 2 Charles 1 and get that paint?
2: Two Charles One, we do not have paint.
1: Copy.
3: Yeah. Mary 297 on the 901. Wilson.
0: 10-4.

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Respond to difficulty breathing. 601F. At 544 and Lincoln Street, number 4. Cross streets are between W. Fremont Street and West Oak Street.

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0: Turn me out the Madison Market, please.

Engine 3, and truck 2, respond to stuck in elevator, 602G, at 20, North Sutter Street. Cross streets are between E Main Street and East Weber Avenue.

Repeating for a truck 2 engine 3, District 602 G George, for a person stuck in the elevator in the basement of the Crest Building, 20 North Sutter, between Main and Weber.

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1: 45, copy, thank you.

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1: 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Stop what you're doing and let's start breaking the scene down.
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0: Charles 1, can I get my partner Reigns on 2?
1: 1 going to 2.
0: The roller tape out and measure it with the roller tape. If we can hold it for like another minute or two and then open it up after that. We do have an ID on the driver. It was located in the glove box.
1: 10-4. You going to use another unit's roller tape?
0: I'll see if they have one. If not, I'm going to come grab the one from the truck.
1: I'll bring it down to you. Where I'm at, and just secure it at the collision scene so you can do the rolling.

0: 35 prior.
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0: 35 prior for a Wiltech 913-8 type, Eldorado 1-8. Need a unit to fill and sergeant to copy. And subject has climbed all the way up onto a streetlight and is threatening to jump off. He's currently 15 feet up. 35, I'll show you the route to 35.
1: Just send my copy of that call.

0: I'm 35 and 25. The subject has now jumped off the light pole. He doesn't currently appear to be injured. He is dancing around and yelling.
1: I'm on top of that call.

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The RP is advising the subject is now in a 415 with a female. He has a belt and is swinging it around, possibly trying to hit the female. The suspect is a Hispanic male, 40s, black and gray shirt. Passing northbound El Dorado.

0: to item 35, 23, and 25, the subject now has a pipe in his hand. And he's passing 6th Street.
1: We're clear to open up. Can you start at 939 expedited for blocking? It's going to need to be a slide back.
0: 10-4.
2: Charles 1, we're going to need 2 slide back dose, not just 1.
1: We have a 888 tow 987. We're just going to need 1.
2: 10-4, where is that 888 tow? Where is that 888 tow?
1: It's in the Chicago parking lot.
2: Copy.

0: trying to attack him.
1: The lady in blue is walking south to Long John Silver's for work.
2: Just confirming, I'm good to go. Open up.
1: 10-4.
3: The Charles Lincoln Lincoln one, can you notify the tow driver that he's going to start picking up that white Mercedes?
2: Okay.

at 23 and 25. The suspects are now going to be passing the Sinclair gas station. He's also holding an orange vest to try to hit the female with the pipe. He's upset with her due to her dog possibly.

0: 10-4. Do we got anybody on the first floor lobby? I think the car moved there. Mary 2 to Charles 1, Channel 2. Citizen request, though, is not taking this Mercedes, correct?
1: It was planned on, but it's been allowed to take it then. I can get another one started.
0: Yeah, no, 10-4. We're towing them as part of this crash for the evidence, so he's not going to be allowed to take it.
1: 4-2. Can you start another 939 flyback?
0: All units, patient is out of the elevator.
2: I copy, no crime. Audible. The female subject that he was supposed to be hitting, he did not hit her.
0: Truck 2 driver, can you shut the power off till a technician comes out?

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0: 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Adam 61, 906.
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0: 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For fingerprints?
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0: So. 4. 10-4.
2: 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Cross streets are between East Fargo Street and North Commerce Street.

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Respond to fire alarm spill. 221E. At 1044, Romero Road, number 110. Cross streets are between Pacific Avenue and North Meadow Avenue.

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0: Challenger for Vinny, please.
1: That's on two.
0: Where are you on two? Can you try this VIN? Can it be John, Robert, Sam, 8, John, 5270674?
1: To a 1974 vessel out of Martinez.
0: Copy. Thank you. 32.

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Respond to a known manacle. LEO 21. At 917 S. Cherokee Lane. Cross streets are between Evine Street and Dolores Street.

0: 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Do we have an apartment number?
1: 671101.
0: 10-4, thank you.

0: 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Can we get the desk on, too?
1: Four.
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3: 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PD on scene, unconscious male at the Budget Inn, 917 South Cherokee between Vine and Dolores. You are clear in. They're advising between room 39 and 40.
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0: I'm UTL. Do you have a better 926?

0: 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See if you can come to channel 2 and help. One moment.
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0: So come to channel 2 with 2 Lincoln 23.
1: Lincoln 23.
0: Everyone is on channel 2. He was the one with the FET request for 415 West Benjamin Holt.
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1: Repeat, 3 instrument out.

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1: Sam 27.
0: No, sir. Jeff, are you still on the 962 in the lobby?
1: Affirm. 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
1: /2, Z243 to his father, Piers, 11550. Currently standing across the street from call location. Known to become aggressive when he smokes. /273 and /271 for info, 913A, and does have 5150 issues.

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1: 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Cross streets are between S. Center Street and South Eldorado Street.

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Engine 3. Respond to outdoor fire. 702A. At 1827, South Hunter Street. Cross streets are between E4th Street and East 5th Street.

Flight 9. Respond to difficulty breathing. 602G. At 144 Long Quok Lane, number 320. Cross street sub between E Market Street and Chung Hwa Lane.

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Engine 3, District 702 AM for a back fence on fire in the area of 1827 South Hunter between 4th and 5th. Repeating for Squad 9, Medic 12, District 602 G George, 79-year-old female difficulty breathing at the Franco Center, 144 Monkwalk between Market and Chug 1, number 320.

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Thank you, 23. 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
2: Can I get a unit to assist us for a traffic stop? Vehicle is going to be needing to come here to the Red Roof Inn.
1: This is Victor one at the Red Roof Inn on a stop.
2: Vehicle's going to be a gray BSOP who's going to have a possible HT of a minor suspect in the vehicle, as well as a missing 15-year-old female. Yeah, dark, maybe gray in color, BMW has a temporary plate. We'll get you that in a second. But we are marching on to southbound I-5.
1: You're still rolling.
2: All right, Brian, we just jumped on the freeway.
1: Southbound 5?
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2: Not bad. Number one lane, and he's picking up speed here.
1: Is he lit up?
2: Say again?
1: Have you lit the vehicle up yet?
2: Not yet. We're going to wait for a parking unit. We're going to be at the carpool lane now, passing out Charter Way.
1: Passing Charter.
2: I think it's going to be occupied by two females, one of them being a J, and then the male half is going to be the driver.
1: Okay. Item 43, are you en route?
4: I'm en route, southbound I-5, approaching the 3 miles, thank you.
2: Continuing southbound, and we just passed up the 8th Street exit.
0: Mm-hmm.

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1: 71, 415C, 10445, River Bluff Lane, cross the scissor way. See a black male, 20s, 30s, wearing a shirt, tattoo on the right arm, blue jeans. 11550, running up and down the street.
0: Mr. Boy, which is about to die. We'll go ahead and take a 900 just based on the facts of the case.
2: 10-4. For Victor 1X in County.
0: Okay. We're going to be continuing. We're set to go eastbound on Downey from I-5.
2: Eastbound from Downey.

0: 27, he's been advised. CHP's been advised.
1: Yeah.
2: Up the green.
1: So we are now eastbound on Downey, going underneath the freeway.
0: Eastbound on Downey under the freeway.
1: Negative mode this time, set a template, hard to see.
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1: 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And we are going southbound Moorfield now.
0: Southbound Moorfield.
4: Engine 4, respond to outdoor fire. 504C, at a 601E Alpine Avenue. Cross streets are between An American Street and Alvarado Avenue.
3: So gone above Main Street.
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0: Half engine four.
1: Victor four, southbound El Dorado. We're gonna have a long eye. We're not gonna be able to keep up with it.
0: Copy. And can you confirm what was that want?
1: HD of a minor.
0: Delinquency of a minor.

0: for being prescribed 9 District 504, C. Charles. Several reports of a fire behind the fence, the cemetery across from Oak Park, 601 East Alpine, near California.
1: We still see it far ahead. It just turned westbound on French Camp Road towards I-5.
2: Eldorado on French Camp, turning left.
1: That's that call as well.
0: Ridgeline. 341, 341, it's a possible 972. 21, C. Charles. Abdominal pain, 64-year-old female, the dining room at St. Mary's Dining Hall, 545 West Sonora.
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1: On cam towards I-5, we are UTL so far.
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1: Yeah, A-Fram, we'll cancel 900, or 937.
3: Where are you looking to play for that?
2: Negative, it was not a complete play, it was a temporary, hard to see. 900 for Victor, one last seen. French camp towards I-5.
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0: Carson D. Mississippi, with Totem 65, en route for 953, possible 972 type, near food for less, 255 East March, unit channel 1. Totem 65 in Lincoln 1, it'll be in the Greenbelt area. RP will have a worker flag down the unit. It's supposed to be near a white RTW van.
1: Same thing, same copy.

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0: Is this call supposed to be at 2 for less or across the marsh lane?
1: Can you give us a call for a man down across from Food for Less on the green belt?
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0: We're going to need PD to start this way. This is obvious death. Unknown circumstance.
1: And 4, 10, 4.

0: 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Fire is confirming it'll be a 972 on call history 341. Circumstances.
1: Copy. Are the officers doing anything yet?
0: Are you with Medic One?
2: 10-4, I found it.

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0: 10-4.
2: 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We're going to be AOR. Medic 18 is going to remain on scene for PD.

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2: Top 2, respond to laceration. 622A, at 418, South Hunter Street. Cross streets are between East Honora Street and East Church Street.
1: Can you repeat the charge?
0: Can I have GR 4243?
1: DR number 15550.
0: And can I have Charles unit to assist with the 901 part of the accident?
1: Three Charles 9, are you able to assist for 2 Adam 61 901 portion Pacific and Bianchi?
0: Affirm, fire me from your group.

Repeating for truck 2, medic 43, district 622 is an Adam for 75-year-old male, urinating blood, 418 South Hunter, off of Sonoran Church.

0: Ventura 134. We'll take that call on Hunter.
1: Fox 4, 10-4. Truck 2, copy.
0: Ventura.
1: Valley Oak South with 2 Sam 69 to copy. 211 arm just occurred at 5375 West Lane, cross of March. Suspect was armed with a gun, stole the RP's chain. Suspect fled in a white Mercedes, license plate unknown, south on West Lane. Refer to call history 356, dispatch clear 1154.
2: One. Charles one.
3: Charles 1906.
2: 7, thank you.
4: Charles 25.
3: Battle 25.
4: Battle 6, call Charles 640.
3: 10-4. It's clear expired 6-12-24 on a 2008 Dodge 4-door to a pending out of Stockton.

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0: has been shut down. Water report facilities respond. Take care of the hazard. You can show us 2031 AR.
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1: 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Victor 4.

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1: please. And can we get a 16 unit with blue check?
0: 10-4.
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3: 27.
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3: 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Can I show you 909 from Victor Force call?
4: 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Go ahead and put me a 909 please for this one.
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Patients wearing all black.

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0: Apologies. Confirming you are at County Hospital.

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0: C275 Coventry Unit D as in David Field Road. It's going to be subject outside yelling at some of their items.
1: Copy. You should know.
0: Did you go with 153?
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3: Special cars for Civic North, the 415 at St. Joe's, 1800 North California in the lobby. It's a Willie Pittman, black male, 47, in a gray hoodie, blue jeans, refusing to leave and being argumentative with staff in a unit, chilling.
1: Forty-five. 2 8
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1: 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I'll be in route. March and Kentfield.
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1: 757. I'm code 4 here. Subjects are saying they don't need police help.
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0: Sam 27, copy call history 171-171. ERP is requesting another 914, and then call history 302 for you.
1: Sam, what was the second call history?
0: Sam 27, call history 302-302.
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0: Dispatch all cars, prepare to copy. 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
1: If you go on the cloud, she should be on the left side of the building, laying in the grass. She's going to be en route to say she's still there as well.
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Cross streets are between S. Monroe Street and South Lincoln Street.

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Respond to chest pain. 780. At 2236, Cambria Drive. Cross streets are between Somerset Drive and Flemings Avenue.

0: Dispatch all cars in Civic North at 415 at the Jack in the Box, 1504 Pacific, for a black male inside causing a 415. Any unit, gentlemen?
1: You told my car for dispatch, I'm in route.
0: 2 out of 43, 10-4. So 2 out of 43 at the Jack in the Box, 1504 Pacific.
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All cars Lake View East, 901A, 5814 North El Dorado Street, cross of Longview Avenue. And it's

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0: 73. Can I get 7715, please?
1: 7310-4. So we can at 23 or through Lincoln 20. Clear Lincoln 20. Lincoln 20, 938. Turn 73. Lincoln 22 is in route.
0: Fine.
1: Depends.

Of course, like Yui. So well check 913A type at Ashley Mint Unit 41 at 6232 North Pershing Avenue. CRP advising that she has superficial cuts on her arm. Unit, try one. Four 21, 15A type.

0: 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We're in ATD for traffic control.
1: Bye.
2: Engine 3, respond to hazmat incident still alarm. 526T, at 1770 East Avenue. Cross streets are between Walnut Street and Bradford Street.
3: Ten twenty-seven. You go ahead and put me on Cross Street, 171.
4: Four. 27, if you can also copy call history 424, 424, it's going to be a 901 involving the city vehicle.
3: Copy.
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0: 3, Truck 2, and Battalion Chief 1. Respond to vehicle accident. 528A, at Eastvale Avenue and Bell Avenue.
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0: Medic One, the Medic One, the vehicle will be on the west side of the track.
1: Pattern 43.
2: DR 594, Jefferson 15, please.
1: 5557, 15557. Three Lincoln 20.
3: That's not what the fuck you said. Okay. Turn 4.
0: Battalion 1. It was very broken. Continue Stockton Fire Unit and we'll make a decision on their size up. Have them come for the east side.
3: 10-4, all units continue to Vail and Bell. The vehicle will be on the west side of the tracks.

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Repeating for engine 2032, truck 2051, battalion 2011, medic 3, district, ocean 22. 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

0: 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Will it be roadway is blocked? Yeah, checklist.
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0: Confirm, you guys are still attached to the call. You can cancel if you'd like. She's in AMA.
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0: 85.
1: 85.

Clause 9. Respond to a known medical. 526F. At 1925, North Wilson Way. Cross streets are between Bradford Street and Bishop Street.

0: 3.
1: Pulling over at Eldorado and Fulton. 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

to Special Cars for Park North and 903A pedestrian South Wilson at State Route 4. Around in the middle of the roadway, white male in his 40s, 5'5", last seen wearing a t-shirt, blue jeans. Any unit, Channel 1?

0: 2 Charles 1.
1: 2 Charles 1, if you copy the last of your call, Freddie at Planned Parenthood.
0: Silver.
1: Adam 23.
0: 23. Sounds like you.
1: That's correct.

0: Control 1, Medic 21, do you have a room number or anything for us? There's no one out here. And we are speaking to the property of the owner, and he has no information.
1: Negative, Medic 21. It was just information we received from PD. When we tried to call the RP box, she didn't answer. We called her twice. We don't have anything further.
0: Control 1, Medic 21, we copy. You could show us AOR, UTL if you don't have anything further.
1: Squad 9.
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1: Accidental.
0: 10-4, which unit is this?
1: This is from the Fair BC rig. Accidental.
0: Thank you.

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1: Thank you.
0: Okay.

0: 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You can remain in quarters. I'm going to have Squad 9 handle.
1: Squad 9, respond to code 2 burn, 522D, at West Harding Way in North Commerce Street.

0: Adam 25 or 2 Adam 23. 2 Adam 25 and 23. Another caller is advising on the same subject.
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It appears that she's checking behind her as she runs. Unit 101.

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0: Engine 2, Engine 3, Engine 6, Engine 4, Tot 2, Tot 4, Battalion Chief 1, Battalion Chief 2, and Operator 1. Respond to fire alarm. 522F, at a 1800 and California Street. Cross streets are between Walnut Street and Chestnut Street.
1: St. Joseph's.
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0: 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I'm going to stand by for him more. According to security, they think he's in a fight when we contact him.
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Commercial fire alarm, St. Joseph's, second floor south. Premise is still checking. 1800 North California, engine 2, code 3, all the units code 2. Portables attack 2.

0: to tie into Control 2, we got another report that there's possibly a fire alarm at the pavilion building also, but the premise advised the first alarm was coming from second floor south. Boy, I copy 2015 Hyundai Sonata, white in color.
1: Paramedic 21, engine. 21, no fires responding to this call.
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Respond to fire alarm still. LEH 11. At a 2505 W Turner Road. Cross streets are between Woodhaven Lane and Harvest Crossing Street.

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0: 4, District Jason Henry 11, commercial fire alarm, ballroom panel, smoke detector, Wine and Roses, 2505 West Turner.
1: It's going to be at the AM, PM. White male, unknown colored shirt and shorts, is in a 415 with a white female wearing a floral dress.

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1: Okay, bye, thank you.
0: 4. Dispatch on car 6900 for 3 out of 38 and David 24. At the high V slope.
2: He'll be inside of Louis Chinese restaurant. We'll be contacting him inside.
0: Okay.

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1: West Lane 8, Mary Adam George 071.
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4: 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Cross streets are between Holwood Drive and Tristan Circle.
2: Three LM 38. Do you need the other units to continue, or do you have sufficient?
0: A negative. We're code 4.
2: Copy code 4 at Louis Chinese. Three LM 22. Three LM 32. I'll show you 909.
0: Chinese, copy.

0: Dispatch all cars and the sergeant to copy a 415 with a gun, South Hunter at Lafayette and Civic South. ARP is advising someone's in his trailer and has a gun in the unit, Channel 1.
1: And you can cancel. This is going to be code to ambulance now only per EMD.
0: Entry 494.
2: 43, I copy, 494.
3: 44, hold the structures, ma'am.
1: A 7-year-old female is leaving from the left here. The door is going to be unlocked. 7027 Village Green.

0: Or give a description of the subject with the total.
1: 3 days of 44, and RP is advising it was a black male. -417. Not advising he's left the area.
0: Or copy. Is it on foot or in a vehicle?
1: I'll inquire.
2: Step 43. Is he on Lafayette or is he on Washington? Hunter doesn't go through.
1: Inquire.

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1: Engine US, respond to flow, 204A, at 1461, Florida Lane. Cross streets are between Ronald E. McNair Way and West Lane.
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0: Lisa 43, I'm 987. Lafayette's clear, and there's no trailers on Lafayette. Sam 43, Hunter's clear, and there's no trailers. There is a large Winnebago RV. Anybody around?
1: 10-4.

0: Units on Hunter and Lafayette, the RP is advising they'll step out. He stated that the subject had a gun on his waistband, lifted his shirt to show the RP so that he would open the door, and then he left with a female.
1: F-43, does he have any description?
0: Advised as blackmail. He's going to step out of the RV.

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1: Copy. To 44, that subject's not there on the corner, Sonoran Hunter. Nobody matches that description.

0: 3-24.
1: 24. For the fusion, be a BMA wearing a black, one black, with plaid, brown and black shorts, fled north of Lafayette, then, I mean, north of Hunter, then eastbound Lafayette.
0: 10-4. Units check north on Hunter and eastbound Lafayette.
2: 10-43. Hunter and Lafayette were clear. I'm checking in San Joaquin.
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0: 3743. Lafayette, San Joaquin, Sonora Street. Are all clear. And Sutter.
1: 10-4.

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0: 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Gleason Park was UTL also. I'm 909.
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0: 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LEN 16. At 610 S Fairmont Avenue. Cross streets are between W Lodi Avenue and West OK Street.
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0: 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Dispatch, all cars 10-851 taken from Park South 3404 Volney Cross of Ralph 2017 Kia Soul Plate 9 Mary Charles Henry 482 Protocol History 514 Dispatch clear at 1512.
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Respond to vehicle accident. LDR 16, NS Century Boulevard and South Ham Lane.

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Respond to fire alarm still. 147V. At 3777 AG Spanos Boulevard. 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

All cars parked north, possible 502 driver lasting Tenago. Westbound from 1253 East MLK, cross of Pilgrim. It's a red 2018 Honda Accord, 8 Boy, Boy William 259 was swerving. Channel 1.

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0: Are you able to handle a 911 and be West Lane and Knickerbocker involving a black Dodge versus a male and an electric scooter?
1: Affirm, show me roof in the beach.

9-1-1, but on the 901B, are police advising that some state subjects came out of the vehicle and took Mel into the vehicle with them, ran into a business, and made sure that no one was calling the police. Vehicle then fled westbound on Knickerbocker. For info, the vehicle is going to be a black Dodge Durango, which is unknown. One B West Lane, Knickerbocker Drive.

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1: Copy, Jamara.
0: Going to be West Lane and Knickerbocker. Vehicle's last seen going west on Knickerbocker.

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0: 34 copy, or Northrop 415CA239 at Coventry Drive, Unit B as in Boy, crosses Kentfield. You can hear a female NJ yelling, saying, get me out of here. SFO with 3, Adam 54, and Bravo 415C, LAXL.
1: You might be pitching a critique. I'm not seeing any prayers on my end. Do you have any proof of that?
0: Good before standby.

0: Öyle bir gözüküyor. This is the two showing you about to fill with 3 Adam 34 until quick one.
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0: 3-0-8-5-2-John-4. Second place going to be 8-0-Victor-0-4-9-4. And I don't need to return. We're all clear to open up.
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2: 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Can we call back the RP and see if they can meet us outside?
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0: 4415 at 1215 West Lane, Road Cross to Glen Street. To be a patient that is a danger to himself, Thomas Roberts. Adult wearing a tie-dye shirt and jeans. And to be 11550 on Ness is currently in the lobby causing 415. Four and left to 415.
1: Six, eight, four, and advise.
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Respond to grass fire. 623A. At 12, North Ventura Avenue. Cross streets are between W Main Street and End.

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Part of grass and a tree on fire, 12 North Ventura off of Maine.

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2: You can clear the shuttle transfer. Three David 62, you can clear the fifth and show us not the last third. 3 David 10, we're in Roswell.
0: 3 10 4.
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At 35 West Fargo Street. Cross streets are between the Fargo Street and North Commerce Street.

0: repeating Franchin 10, medic 15, F2 battalion 2, advising that the child is out of the water now, breathing. Harpy's going to flag you down wearing pink bathing suit. Nelson Park, 3535 Brookview. This is for a 3-year-old female.
1: One. Medic 15.
0: Medic 15.
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0: 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Any unit, turn one.
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0: 30.
1: Adam 32, 415C welfare check, 802 Flint, cross of Colorado. 30 ago, the RP picked up her J. I picked up her J from the father, Matthew Dye. He's a white male, 34. Upon leaving, she heard a 415 and 3957 as a subject screaming and has since been able to reach him. Sam 40, copy call history 585-585.

0: 这样子是吧？
1: 两千七八。
0: 那就要回来了。
2: 5573 3 3 4 3 3 3 3 3 3 3 3 3 3 3 3 3 3 3 3 3 3 3 3 3 3 3 3 3 3 3 3 3 3 3 3 3 3 3 3 3 3 3 3 3 3 3 3 3 3 3 3 3 3 3 3 3 3 3 3 3 3 3 3 3 3 3 3 3 3 3 3 3 3 3 3 3 3 3 3 3 3 3 3 3 3 3 3 3 3 3 3 3 3 3 3 3 3 3 3 3 3 3 3 3 3 3 3 3 3 3 3 3 3 3 3 3 3 3 3 3 3 3 3 3 3 3 3 3 3 3 3 3 3 3 3 3 3 3 3 3 3 3 3 3 3 3 3 3 3 3 3 3 3 3 3 3 3 3 3 3 3 3 3 3 3 3 3 3 3 3 3 3 3 3 3 3 3 3 3 3 3 3 3 3 3 3 3 3
1: enemies and the father's friends. Another neighbor, they also heard 3957s coming from inside the call location.
0: There's your OB code 3 from Turnpike and 13.
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0: Go to MP, San Joaquin, Washington, under the underpass. And we have a 945 alert conscious female, 30 years of age. Complaint of pain is chest pains.
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2: Myself and Sadie will be on the corner of Colorado and Flint with eyes on the house. Do we have a number for the male or the Jay's father?
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2: And then there's going to be an older model white Toyota in the driveway. And then a tan older model Pontiac in front of the house as well. I'm not seeing anybody outside.

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2: Toyota 38, that first is clear, expired on a P&O 19 of 24 and a 98 Toyota 4-door to a pending out of Stockton. The second is clear, expired 41026 on a 2004 Pontiac out of Stockton. The Pontiac is to your location.
1: 10-4, who does that come back to?
2: To Matthew Dye, the father.

0: and units for the Flint address. The Jay was advising that the dad's friend Javier did have a gun in his green backpack with bullets, but this was a few days ago.
1: Copy. Once we get a couple more units here, we'll start PN announcements to the residents.
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0: 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Respond to a known manacle. 703G. At 802 Fourth Avenue. Cross streets are between Colorado Avenue and Connecticut Avenue. Battalion Chief 1. Respond to a known manacle. 703G. At 802 Fourth Avenue. Cross streets are between Colorado Avenue and Connecticut Avenue.
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0: For info, we're going to be just south of Lake Connecticut. Right. 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
2: 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At 1872, West Main Street. Cross streets are between S. Los Angeles Avenue and North Ventura Avenue.
0: Two subjects. Gonna be a white X, pink top, blue shirt. Per that, there should be 5 total adults inside.
1: Everybody, they know reports of a shooting, but possibly unknown medical. Requesting you to stay 802 Flint off of Colorado and Connecticut.

Irving Crystal 11, Medic 20, District 408, St. Charles, difficulty breathing, 59-year-old female, 3043 Ginkgo Court, off a wild grape.

44. We have that X-Half cooperative in the back.

0: 1043, the unit's on the back side. Is there still one in the backyard in that shed?
1: You confirm, is there still a subject in the shed?
2: We're unable to confirm if there's one inside the shed. We are currently holding one female in the back of the home.
1: 10-4.

0: right end. Okay, and the other one, you guys come around on this side. We'll clear it from this side over here.
1: Boy, hold there. Hold there behind cover. We get up to the porch, then fill in behind.
2: Before, just ramp for working on 10-1. If they can hold off on clearing the house.
3: Go for it.

0: 24.
1: She doesn't feel comfortable holding jumping the fence, so we're not going to be able to detain her. She will be in the backyard.
0: 24.
2: 43, I copy. Myself and team are moving up now to the house.

0: This is Ashley 3, AV62.
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0: 906.
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2: Xander, go ahead and take commands.